take my hand and come with me, because you look so fine that I really want to make you mine. I say you look so fine that I really want to make you mine. 4, 5, 6, come on and get your kicks. Now you don't need to

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It will soon pass, whatever it is. 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
1: A few questions that I need to know. How you could ever hurt me so. I need to know what I've done wrong.